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I wonder if my day is coming, blame it on the entropy. 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

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The electric one. Just to shock you, see.

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The poetic justice of cause and effect. Respect, love, compassion. This is my church. This is where I heal my hurts. For tonight, God is a DJ.